0: Breaking. Ain't nobody
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legend is about a small Canadian island that holds mysteries and hidden treasures, exploits of pirates, the secrets of Atlantis, and the Knights of the Table. Automatic riders, bowsers, mediums, clairvoyants, tarot readers, interpreters of dreams, visionaries and prophets, crowds of onlookers and searchers, on a

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1: 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This beat is
2: Barbra Streisand. 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

I'd like to return to the classics. Perhaps the most famous classic in all the world of music.

In the beginning, there was nothing but darkness. And in the dark, there was nothing but disorder. Long before man came, and even before God, there was still chaos.

Love the world for its nature. Love the world for its life. Love the world for its beauty. Love the world for its beauty.